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2: With Iran, as soon as we win, which will not be long, we've already won because they can't have a nuclear weapon. But as if we left Iran today, it would take them 25 years to rebuild it.
1: 美国副总统万斯3号在白宫记者会上更是表示，美伊现在并未处于战争状态，因为大规模作战行动几个月前就已结束。
3: Will this war be over by the time of the midterm elections?
4: Well, Caitlin, again, I don't. I wouldn't call it a war. Right now, there is no active shooting. I recognize there have been places where this has flared up. Major combat operations, again, major combat operations lasted for about 6 weeks.
1: 部分美国官员认为，在美国国内反战情绪升高、油价上涨的背景下，避免冲突进一步扩大，有助于降低共和党在11月中期选举中受到的冲击。 美伊冲突持续半年多，美方行动重点从阻止伊朗拥有核武器彻底转向另一个目标，打通霍尔木兹海峡。特朗普政府官员近期多次表示，经海峡外运的石油有了明显增加。
5: On Monday, the United States Navy escorted over 17 million barrels of crude oil floating out of the Strait of Hormuz. That's above the levels that floated out of the Strait of Hormuz pre-conflict.
2: We've controlled and we are controlling the Hormuz Strait. We are bringing lots of boats out every day with millions of barrels of oil. We are, for the most part, doing it without trouble.
1: 据美国有线电视新闻网 CNN 报道，9月1号当天，美军护送40艘商船，运载1800万桶石油驶出霍尔木兹海峡，规模创下美伊战事爆发以来的新高。 特朗普3号在社交媒体上发布一张图片，声称1800万桶这一数据已经非常接近开战前日均2000万桶的水平。
4: If you go back 3 months ago, how much oil and gas was coming out of the strait under Iranian threats? It was virtually nothing. Now it's almost back to where it was before the conflict even started.
1: 但部分行业机构的估算与美方说法存在较大差距。
6: Satellite surveillance companies and others that track number of vessels transiting the strait each day estimate, you know, the volume of crude and products that's on those ships and come up with an overall number. And it's a pretty big delta. It's a pretty wide divergence. In general, I think that the tanker tracker estimates are, you know, sometimes half of the U.S. government estimate.
1: 美媒警告。 美军护航并不意味着风险消失，能源企业依然对船只穿越霍尔木兹海峡所要承担的巨大风险心存顾虑。另一方面，在美国海上封锁和经济制裁同步加码的情况下，伊朗石油出口量和成品油进口量均大幅降低。首都德黑兰等地甚至出现民众排队加油的情况。伊朗伊斯兰议会议长卡利巴夫公开号召民众节约用油。
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8: So militarily they were crushed Second, the blockade is very powerful. When everyone says, well, sanctions don't work, I can tell you sanctions plus a blockade work.
1: 不过专家表示，伊朗经济承压并不意味着在关键议题上妥协。更危险的是，当伊朗认识到手中的筹码逐步丧失后，很可能先发制人。对美方来说，经济战越成功，大规模军事冲突重启的可能性反而越大。
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